o'clock hour. We here. Let's talk about it. Let's do it, man. Cousin talk right now. Call the phone 866-885-1075. I want to know, aside of Harold's,

0: fried chicken at, man. A side of Harold's and Uncle Raymond's. 866-885-1075. Cuz talk right now. Let's get into this section. You ready if you want it on GCI.
1: If you want it.

0: 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Nah, we good.
1: What it is?
0: Hip-hop.
1: Yeah.
0: WTCR, guaranteed human.
1: Yes, sir.
2: You ain't even tell me what to say.
3: Exactly. Right there.
4: There we go.

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1: Where you at?
0: At the house with it, watching sinners.
1: Who you with?
0: On the couch with my favorite sinner. 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

0: GCI, what is this?
1: This is Vanessa.
0: Okay, cool. Where the good fried chicken at?
1: Mimi's Chicken on Division and Hamlin.
0: Mimi's Chicken on Division and Hamlin.
1: Yes, and they got

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Lit up the city when I got a torch. I went and got it, I didn't have a choice. I'm from the dirty, we took the north. Step on the second, show no remorse. Straight in the streets when I jump out the porch. Yeah, Mrs. Trent said or whatever she do, they bite.

a side of Harold's and Uncle Raymond's, who got some good fried chicken in the city. And I'm looking at the comments on Facebook, right? And I'm surprised to see somebody said Mimi's, which somebody called in and said that. Somebody commented Rickettes, which somebody called in and said that. Somebody said Judy's Sports Bond Grill. Somebody called in and said that, man. Now they saying they confirming that Marlins is good over East. Alright, talking about Jules, man. Knock it off. Judy's, Joe Willie's. What else we got? Pumpkins and Maywood. Mimi's out west. Okay.

spots that people could try out, man. 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All right. Appreciate you tapping in with me. Like I said, tonight for Cuz Talk, we back with another one tomorrow. Twista, Chris Brown, make a movie. GCI.

me know where the chicken at in the city, man. 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

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Lit up the city when I got a torch. 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I'm from the dirty, we took the north. Step on the, I can't show no remorse. 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Yeah, Mrs. Trendsetter, whatever she do, they bite.

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5: And it's your boy, Zach Bug.
4: And in case you missed the show today, we gave away Chris Brown tickets in honor of his birthday. All right, we're playing Finish the Lyric using Chris Brown songs. I'm going to give you part of a lyric of a Chris Brown song. You have to finish the lyric. You ready?
6: I'm ready.
4: All right, here go the first one. Just got rich.
6: Took a bro.
4: All right, hey. Here we go. Is your man on the floor?
6: If he ain't, let me know. Let me see if you can run it.
4: All right.
5: It's never a right time to say goodbye.
6: But I gotta be the first one to love something that's not hating me.
5: I gotta give it to her. It wasn't quite it, but it was close.
4: Oh, she did. The black folks mumble.
5: Yeah.
4: Hey, but guess what, though? You got them tickets, babe. Yeah, you're going to the Chris Brown and Usher tour.
6: Yes. That's what I'm talking about.
4: What's the station that just made you a winner?
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0: The one and only doing what he do best, and I ain't turn him down. 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

time I come in, I gotta set it, then I gotta go in, then I gotta get it, then I gotta blow in, then I gotta shut it. 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

0: Get up with my brother on the gram at Jamal Smalls, and don't forget that Z, he up out of here. I'm still here. Don't go nowhere. GCI.
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1: Hey, you miss a day, you miss a lot.
4: What up, it's your boy, the Destin Legend, Leon Rogers.
5: And it's your boy, Zach Bug.
4: And in case you missed the show today, we gave away Chris Brown tickets in honor of his birthday. All right, we're playing Finish the Lyric using Chris Brown songs. I'm going to give you part of a lyric of a Chris Brown song. You have to finish the lyric. You ready?
6: I'm ready.
4: All right, here go the first one. Just got rich.
6: Took a bro.
4: All right, here we go. Is your man on the floor?
6: If he ain't, let me know. Let me see if you can run it.
4: Alright.
7: It's never a right time to say goodbye.
6: But I gotta be the first one and love something that's not hating me.
5: I gotta give it to her. 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
4: Oh, she did. The black folks mumble.
5: Yeah.
4: Hey, but guess what though? You got them tickets, babe. Yeah, you're going to the Chris Brown and Usher tour.
6: Yes. That's what I'm talking about.
4: What's the station that just made you a winner?
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4: WGCI is kicking off the summer with a night that Chicago will never

self-titled album, Kalani, is out now everywhere. You should have been and listened to it by now. It's going on 2 weeks since it's been out, man. Friday will make 2 weeks. So if you haven't listened to it yet, go listen to Kalani album. She got some hits on there. Note folded on there, so come on, man. You know she got more hits on there. Features with Leon Thomas, Usher, and more. Go check it out. Cuzzo, it's that time of the night for your boy, though. About to get up out of here. I enjoyed kicking it with you tonight, man. I definitely did. I always enjoy kicking it with you, though, family. For sure, you be locked in with me, and I appreciate that. You know what I'm talking about? As always, keep some good energy within yourself. Keep some good energy around. You keep a smile on your face because you definitely got a lot to be smiling about. Be kind to others. You never know what somebody is going through. Same way, don't nobody know what it is that you're going through. And remember that it's nice to be important, but it's important to be nice and be nice to one another, my people. You can plan for tomorrow, this weekend, next week, next month, next year, years from now. But the fact remains, life is one day at a time. So take your time, family, and everything gonna fall in line, man. Tomorrow is Wednesday, middle of the week. Have a good start to your day. Be productive. Get up off your ass. Make it happen, man, because ain't nobody gonna make it happen for you.

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1: And in case you missed the show today, we gave away Chris Brown tickets in honor of his birthday. All right, we're playing Finish the Lyric using Chris Brown songs. I'm going to give you part of a lyric of a Chris Brown song. You have to finish the lyric. You ready?
3: I'm ready.
1: All right, here go the first one. Just got rich.
3: Took the bro.
1: All right, hey. Here we go. Is your man on the floor?
3: If he ain't, let me know. Let me see if you can run it.
1: All right.
4: It's never a right time to say goodbye.
3: But I gotta be the first one to love up so they're not hating me.
2: I gotta give it to her. It wasn't quite it, but it was close.
1: 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The black folks mumble.
4: Yeah.
1: Hey, but guess what, though? You got them tickets, babe. Yeah, you're going to the Chris Brown and Usher tour.
3: Yes. That's what I'm talking about.
1: What's the station that just made you a winner?
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1: Well, it is right when it's been on the morning and I'm not doing a thing. It is right when it's been on the morning and I'm not doing a thing. It is right when it comes to the microphone with the champion song.

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When them it comes to my song within the champion sound, the bugle that blows the many time and it's

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1: What up, it's your boy, the Destin Legend, Leon Rogers.
2: And it's your boy, Zach Bug.
1: And in case you missed the show today, we gave away Chris Brown tickets in honor of his birthday. All right, we're playing Finish the Lyric using Chris Brown songs. I'm going to give you part of a lyric of a Chris Brown song. You have to finish the lyric. You ready?
3: I'm ready.
1: All right, here go the first one. Just got rich.
3: Took the bro.
1: All right, here we go. Is your man on the floor?
3: If he ain't, let me know. Let me see if you can run it, run it.
1: All right.
4: It's never a right time to say goodbye.
3: But I got to be the first one to love something that was not hating me.
2: I got to give it to her. It wasn't quite it, but it was close.
1: Oh, she did. The black folks mumble.
2: Yeah.
1: Hey, but guess what, though? You got them tickets, babe. Yeah, you're going to the Chris Brown and Usher tour.
3: Yes. That's what I'm talking about.
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0: 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Shay Diddy here. Got a shout out to my people repping the Wild 100s.
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5: And it's your boy, Zach Bug.
4: And in case you missed the show today, we gave away Chris Brown tickets in honor of his birthday. All right, we're playing Finish the Lyric using Chris Brown songs. I'm going to give you part of a lyric of a Chris Brown song. You have to finish the lyric. You ready?
6: I'm ready.
4: All right, here go the first one. Just got rich.
6: Took a bro.
4: All right, hey. 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Is your man on the floor?
6: 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Let me see if you can run it.
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4: 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The black folks mumble.
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4: Hey, but guess what, though? You got them tickets, babe. Yeah, you're going to the Chris Brown and Usher tour.
6: Yes, that's what I'm talking about.
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Don't miss Leon's Locker Room, Love 'Em or Leave 'Em, or Zach's Prayer.

0: has a girl than the guy we trust like this. 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
0: At the house with it, watching Santa's.
1: Who you with?
0: On the couch with my favorite Santa. 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

they can't get up with me. 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
3: 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All right, we're playing Finish the Lyric using Chris Brown songs. I'm going to give you part of a lyric of a Chris Brown song. You have to finish the lyric. You ready?
5: I'm ready.
3: 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Just got rich.
5: Took the bro.
3: All right, hey. Here we go. Is your man on the floor?
5: If he ain't, let me know. Let me see if you can run it.
3: All right.
4: It's never a right time to say goodbye.
5: But I got to be the first one to love up, but they're not hating me.
4: I got to give it to her. It wasn't quite it, but it was close.
3: Oh, she did. The black folks mumble.
4: Yeah.
3: Hey, but guess what, though? You got them tickets, babe. Yeah, you're going to the Chris Brown and Usher tour.
5: Yes. That's what I'm talking about.
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promising you better though. 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

0: All right, 56 degrees tonight, a low of 40. Right now, partly cloudy skies at 47 degrees. It's GCI.
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0: Hey man, coming up in the headlines, Mayor Brandon Johnson is making his way down to Springfield to help keep the Bears in the state of Illinois. All right, I'll give you the details in the headlines. It's GCI.

The GCI, the Shy's number one for hip-hop and R&B. Coming up in the headlines, man, a good Samaritan gesture by a bank stops a lady from getting scammed. I'll give you the details. That's coming up. It's GCI.

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1: All right, Zach, man. Starting May 19th, Delta Airlines will stop offering complimentary snacks and beverages on approximately 450 daily short-haul flights covering distances of 349 miles or less.
2: The airline industry just falling off.
1: Man, just falling off. The service cut applies to the passengers in the main cabin and Delta Comfort. Travelers in first class will continue to receive full beverage and snack service regardless of the flight distance.
2: Man, you got to be in first class to get pretzels now. That's crazy. They cutting the pretzels off.
1: Trail mix. You can't get none of that. They said the definition of no service on these short routes, flight attendants will no longer provide any food, drinks, or even cups of water.
2: Yeah, you got to be thirsty.
1: Delta states the change aims to create a more consistent experience and address safety concerns for crews who often have as little as 15 minutes to complete service between takeoff and descent on very short flights.
2: Man, I tell you what, just if you want to do that, just put a bucket of pretzels in the, right when you board in the flight.
1: And everybody just grab one and go home.
2: Yeah,
1: but then you're going to get somebody that's going to take a fistful and there's people behind them. So, like,
2: it's pretzels. Like, that's what I'm trying to tell you.
1: Hey, man. Chicago Mayor Brandon Johnson is traveling to Springfield this week for meetings with state lawmakers on Tuesday night and Wednesday morning. His visit aims to rebuild relationships and lobby for increased state funding and specific policy changes during the final stretch of the spring legislative session. Also, trying to help keep the Bears stadium here. He's going to continue to advocate for keeping the Chicago Bears on the lakefront.
2: Mm.
1: So even as the state considers a mega projects bill that could facilitate the team move to Arlington Heights. So he's going down to fight to keep them right there on the lakefront and just build what it was going to originally build, remember?
2: That's what it should be.
1: Yeah. I just want them to stay in Illinois.
2: Yeah. Period. I mean, I want them to stay right down there on that lake. Right, exactly. Where we at.
1: Everybody can get to it.
2: Where we supposed to be.
1: Yeah.
2: That's where it's supposed to be, man.
1: And that's, yeah. And hey, last but not least, man, great story coming out of LaPorte, Indiana. A local bank employee stopped a woman from sending $10,000 to scammers. This woman got a call from a man posing as a police officer saying that she didn't come with $10,000. He was going to put a warrant out for arrest. She went to the bank and was telling the story. The bank teller said, "This don't sound right." We wiped the bam, called the guy back, and turns out it was a scam. Dude hung up, so he stopped her. It was an older lady, an elderly lady, and she was about to send him $10,000, man.
2: Yeah.
1: Coming up in Leon's a locker room NBA playoff recap, what did Bron and them do against the Thunder?
2: Nothing.
1: GCI.

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1: 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Coming up, Leon's A Locker Room NBA playoff recap. Did your team win last night? I'll give you the details. It's coming up. It's GCI.

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2: NBA action was fantastic last night. Detroit leads the second-round series against the Cavaliers. Kay Cunningham had 23 points, powered a 111-101 victory after Detroit led by double digits most of the night. And then in the late game, the Thunder took on the Lakers, the number one seed Thunder against the four seed Lakers. OKC leads 1-0 after Chet Holmgren had 24 points, 12 rebounds, and they win 108-90. LeBron James scored 27 in the loss. And LeBron was asked about his playoff run, you know, and him being the age he is. And he was also asked about playing with his son in the playoffs. And he says, man, I ain't going to lie, I blanked out when we had our first playoff game together as a father and son duo against Houston. And they became the first father and son duo to share the court in a postseason game against Houston. And then they recorded the first father to son assist in playoff history when LeBron lobbed an alley-oop to Bronny for a reverse layup. And he said that that made him feel so good that he was able to do that in front of his wife, his children, and his mother. It's a thing of legacy for him. So, you know, Bronny was playing limited minutes, but when Austin Reeves and Luka got hurt, he got thrown into the game
3: a little bit
2: more. So,
3: shout out to the king.
2: Yeah, that's kind of dope. Shout out to the king, man. Also, Vanessa Bryant, Kobe's wife, had to go online and dispel all the rumors because somebody posted that she is set to remarry after inheriting 50% share of Kobe Bryant's wealth, with the remaining 50% being shared amongst their three daughters. And she fired back, can you guys decide already? Am I pregnant for the 100th time or am I getting remarried? She's like, this is getting tired and terrible. Like, I am just living life. I still miss my husband. Y'all got to stop it with the, I'm getting remarried and I'm
3: pregnant. She's sick of
2: it. Yeah. It's been 6 years. So.
3: Yeah, and y'all keep having a room.
2: And let's be honest, even if she was to get remarried, so what? It's been 6 years. Like, you know what I'm saying? So I don't know. People, that's why I hate the internet. I hate
3: people
2: the internet for that.
3: Doing, especially lies too. It's just like, it's not even true.
2: Yeah. Man, what's coming up in the Z-Spot?
3: Hey man, coming up in the Z-Spot, Stephon Diggs, man. We can find out. He can put this behind him. I'll tell you exactly what happened.

0: 107.5 WGCI, the Shy's number one for hip-hop and R&B. It's your boy Zach Boog, and let's jump into it. Your Z-Spot Entertainment Report. Let's start with Stefon Diggs. Stefon Diggs was found not guilty by a jury of assault and battery and strangulation of his former live-in chef. Her name was Chef Mila Adams. Okay. Yes, Chef Mila Adams. Okay. Mm-hmm. So basically, they are saying the defense argued that the incident never occurred, challenged her credibility, and suggested that she was just trying to leverage him for money. And it was a dispute over money, and that's why she said that. So the evidence, witnesses, including staff in his home, said they saw no visible injuries on her following the alleged incident. So there it is.
1: Yeah. Well, thank God, you know, like you say, go to court.
0: Stefon Diggs.
1: Stand on it.
0: He's a free man. He's a free man found not guilty. Now, here's an update on this story.
1: I'd sue her ass back.
0: What?
1: For, like, defamation care putting me all through that, I'd sue her back.
0: Mm.
1: Petty.
0: I get out of there and just leave her alone.
1: Sue.
0: Leave her where she stay. All right. Also, man, I want to give a quick update on this whole Ashley Jhené and Joe situation. If you're not familiar with this situation, it's an influencer out of Miami. Her name's Ashley Jhené. Her fiance of the time, Joe, he's a white man. They went to Tanzania to vacation. Last they heard is they had an argument that was so bad they had to get separate rooms by the resort. Had to get them separate rooms because they had such a terrible fight. Well, they were saying that Joe found her passed away and dead. The cause of death reported suicide by hanging. That's what they were saying. Now, her family is strongly rejecting that. And, you know, the internet got a hold of it. And everybody was saying, thinking that Joe allegedly may have
1: murdered her.
0: Okay, so she actually was brought back to the United States without her ring. His passport was confiscated, so he's still over there. And this is the first, her funeral was yesterday. She was laid to rest in New Jersey. Well, this is the first time that we've had a statement from him at all. Because during this whole time, he hadn't said anything. And he put out a long statement. I'll just read the first paragraph. He said, "There are no adequate words to describe the total devastation, emptiness, and shock I feel after losing my best friend, confidant, and fiance, Ashley Jhené Robinson. As a father myself, I am heartbroken for Ashley's parents. This is an incomprehensible tragedy."
1: Mm.
0: So... It's tough. Yeah, this is tough.
1: It's tough because, you know, it's like you want to believe them, but we hear so many of these stories about, you know, people doing what they feel. I mean, look at the David stuff that's going on. So you hear about that, you know, and you know, no letter from the girl. You know, usually sometimes when people take their own life, they leave something to somebody. It's just, it's all messy.
0: So the family is really asking for a lot right now. I mean, not asking for a lot, but they want answers. Mm-hmm. So they're asking for an independent autopsy been ordered by the family. The results are still pending on that. And they're seeking surveillance footage from the resort to clarify the events that happened. Rightfully so.
1: Yeah.
0: So
1: just want justice to be served, whether he did it or not. Just want clarity.
0: Absolutely.
1: Yeah.
0: All right. These stories and more, you can head over to WGCI.com. You can follow me on Instagram, Zach Boog, ZACHBOOG.
2: Ain't this what they've been waiting for? You ready? I used to pray for times like this, to rhyme like this, so I had to grind like that, to shine like this, in a matter of time I spent on some locked up in the back of the paddy wagon, cuffs locked on wrist, see my dreams unfold, nightmares come true, it was time to marry the game, and I said, yeah, I do, if you want it, you gotta see it with a clear eye view, got shorty, she try and bless me like I said I chew, like a sneeze, please for them trick or squeeze, I'm getting cream, never

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Icy as a hockey ring, Philly flyer. 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Then I bought that new Ferrari, hey, to rest in peace. 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Phantom so big, can't even fit in the parking spot. 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
1: 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Ladies and gentlemen, boys and girls, children of all ages, it's time for Love 'Em or Leave 'Em with the best damn morning show in Chicago. And you know it's gonna be ratchet.
2: Leon, what happened?
1: It's Zachy Chan.
2: What you got on?
1: And the Ralph Lauren.
2: I said, who is it, y'all?

0: with the letter. All right. Got a letter today. It says, Dear Leon and Zach, me and my boyfriend have been together almost 3 years. Now, my friends planned a girl trip to Miami, and when I told him, he got upset and said women in serious relationships shouldn't travel without their man's approval. He says girls' trips are just excuses to act single and entertain other men. Now, I've never cheated or gave him a reason to not trust me, but now he's saying if I go anyway, I'm disrespecting the relationship. And what makes me mad is he goes out of town with his boys all the time, but he says it's different because men move different. Is it really a difference, or is he being controlled?
1: 866-885-1075. Hit us up, y'all. It's GCI.

0: GCI, who this?
1: It's Nisha from the South Side.
0: Nisha from the South Side. Speak on this situation.
1: Honestly, she don't really got to leave him. I mean, just go on your trip. If you want to leave, leave. These men, there's just too many double standards out here. They want to do everything, go everywhere. As soon as we do it, they crying about it. I don't got time for this. Let him leave you. When you go on your trip, see what you do when you come back.
2: I know that's right, girl.
0: That's
2: you
0: right.
2: Go on your trip and you go first class and you pack your bags and you go.
0: Exactly. Men don't also have videos in Jamaica of strange men rubbing mud on their booties.
1: We talking about Miami. We talking about Miami here. This ain't Jamaica.
2: She funny.
0: Get off my phone. Bye. 866-885-1075. Hit us up, it's GCI.

0: 107.5 WGCI, the Shy's number one for hip hop and R&B. Smack dab in the middle of Love Him or Leave Him, Zach. What we got going on?
1: Man, it's just wild out here. We got a letter today where a woman basically said her man said her going on this trip is disrespectful. She should get permission from her man to be able to go on these girls' trips. All right, and it's different because he know what y'all be on during these trips. So she wants to know, is it a double standard? What's really going on? Should she love or leave him?
0: 866-885-1075. Let's go to the phone lines. Who this?
2: 290. This is Connie from the 290.
0: All right, baby. What do you think about the situation?
2: That's some bullshit. That is some bullshit. She needs to drop his insecure ass, controlling, and everything above. Drop his ass. He must be cheating when he go outside and he go out of town. He know what they be on them boys' strip store, so he don't want her for him. Drop his ass immediately. Your life,
1: thank you for your call. Cussed us
2: out.
0: You're welcome. I hate it. I hate it so bad. He insecure. Man, listen. Dude is wrong. Like, go ahead, let her have her fun, man. Because at the end of the day, she gonna do what she gonna do, whether she on a girl's trip or whether she somewhere just going to the local grocery store. So if you worried about that all the time, maybe you don't need to be with her.
1: Yeah. I ain't gonna let her go on the trip. Ain't nothing you can do. Ain't nothing you can do about it. Unless you, and don't be that dude who goes on the trip that invites himself
0: and be the only guy there.
1: That'd be weird.
0: Ruining the fun.
1: That's weird. Then I'm up. Yeah. Bree, what you think about this?
3: I don't have a problem with my man coming on a trip with me, but.
0: And your girls?
1: On a girl trip.
0: On a girl trip?
3: No, I mean, but I don't have a man right now, so it's kind of like a. Well, I'm just fantasizing that that would be a nice thing to do.
1: You just want a man, period.
3: A man, period. No, I feel like he's telling on himself. That's him saying when he go out of town with his guys, he be cheating, and now he feels some type of way.
1: Any man.
0: Hey, Bree.
3: My man is coming.
0: Whoa. We hope we helped you.
1: Oh, but if we didn't.

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That's shit I don't like. A snitch nigga. That's shit I don't like. A that's shit I don't like.

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22: Today we're looking at a high of 55 degrees. Tonight a low of 40. Right now partly cloudy skies at 50 degrees. It's GCI.
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22: 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Tried to sue and it didn't work. Your goof ass. 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

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Coming up, Leon's goofy-ass person today. Y'all gonna get enough of lying on people. CCI.

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3: All right, it's that time of the day that everybody loves. One person's gonna be absolutely pissed. It's Leon's Goofy Ass Person of the Day. Listen, Jamila Adams, the chef that was accusing Stephon Diggs of serious allegations of abuse and sexual assault. Well, come to find out, none of that was true. You know what I'm saying? Jamila, I got to say something to you. Listen, for those women that happens to out there, you know what I'm saying? The guy should get everything that's coming to you. But all you ladies that lie and play games with people's lives, you don't know how much trouble you could put a man in by saying some stuff like that. And then, you know, you can't have a video of you dancing with said accuser after, quote unquote, that thing had happened. So justice was served. And at the end of the day, you know, I feel like there should be some type of punishment for you lying. But, you know, it ain't. And he'll have to wear that stain forever as being accused of something like that, whether it was true or not. But to all the ladies out there that are going through that, I hope you get justice. But for chicks like this that were just trying to grab a quick check after you messed around with dude and maybe he, hey, man, it ain't going to happen. You know what I'm saying? You ain't going to be the permanent one. Now, you want to put somebody in a trick bag? Man, sit your goof ass down.
1: Let's go.
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0: 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All right? What's coming up in the Z-Spot, Zach?
1: Hey, Victoria Monet is dibbing and dabbing in new things. We'll talk about it in one song.

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1: Hey, man, let me tell you something. Our behind-the-scenes is better than anybody's. We just can't show it.
0: This is crazy.
1: This is amazing.
0: This is craziness. Let's jump into it. Yeah, G-Spot.
2: We'll suck the life out of the room.
0: Entertainment Report. You are wilding. I'm about to go.
1: All right. Jack.
0: Can I get to my stories, please?
1: Go ahead and get to your story, book.
0: All right, man. Stephon Diggs was found not guilty by a jury on the assault, battery, and strangulation charge of his former chef Mila Adams. Okay, so that is over. That is behind Stephon Diggs. Also, did y'all see that Victoria Monet, she announced that she's graduated from culinary school.
1: Nice.
0: All right, yeah. So she celebrated this achievement on Instagram. She had photos of a cap and gown. She said she was, you know, balancing her culinary studies with also recording a new album. So I hope y'all
1: look good, can sing and cook.
0: Mm.
1: Okay.
0: I don't know. Ladies still cooking nowadays? You know, we were just talking about that off the air.
1: What y'all cooking, Bree?
0: What you be cooking?
3: Smothered chicken.
0: Let me tell you something. If your main dish is in a crock pot, you can't cook. I'm going to say that right now.
3: The people don't complain about my smothered chicken.
0: The people. Okay. All right. Right now, here's a chance at $1,000, man. It's a $1,000 cash drop. It's GCI.
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0: 55 degrees tonight, a low of 40. Right now it's 52 degrees. It's GCI.
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0: Yes, sir. It's time for Chicago to sound off. What are we talking about today, Zach?
3: We want to know, man. We talk about this a lot, but like, do you loan money to friends or family members? Have you done it before? Did it go left? Did it end a relationship? We need to know. Hit us up 866-885-1075. It's GCI.

0: 107.5 WGCI, the Shy's number one for hip-hop and R&B. Leon Rogers, Zach Boog, and now it's time for Chicago to sound off. We asked the question today, Zach.
1: Yeah, we want to know, do you loan money to friends or family members? And if you've done it before, did it go left? Did it end the relationship?
0: I have.
1: Mm-hmm.
0: And I loan money to certain family members.
1: Yeah.
0: Every family member can't get that from me. If some family members, I just give it to them knowing I ain't getting it back. But then it's other ones like my cousin, you know, who like my brother. We, you know, if he needs something, I got him. As far as friends, I kind of pulled back on that for the simple fact I gave a large sum of money to a person who I thought was a friend. It took like 3 years.
1: Wow.
0: To get it back.
1: Three years is crazy.
0: And what made me mad is they would avoid me.
1: Mm-hmm.
0: And that's what I didn't like. Like, just come and tell me, hey, man, I ain't got it. I'm going to need more time, whatever. But don't avoid me. Now I feel like some type of criminal chasing you down the way.
1: Yeah.
0: So I kind of friends. Now I want us to remain friends. So I won't do that.
1: I totally understand. I've been burnt by a friend for not paying me my money back.
0: Yeah.
1: You said they was going to pay me back.
0: Yeah.
1: So I just adopted the rule of I only lend what I don't expect back or that I can lose. You know,
0: yeah.
1: I do have a close friend, one of my best friends, where I know me and him always, like, if I need it, I'll ask him. If he need it, he'll ask me. And we always give it back whatever day we say we're going to give it back.
0: Right.
1: You know what I'm saying?
0: Yeah, I got four people in my life
1: and
0: like that
1: never,
0: far as friends.
1: Yeah,
0: right.
1: Never. We never had no funny business. Never been no question. Even if he was late, he'll be like, bro,
0: someday
1: I got you this day. And then it's coming that day. So do I have somebody in my life I loan money to? Yes, yeah. One.
0: Yeah.
1: One guy.
0: I got, like I said, my brother Dave Wolf. Mm-hmm. And like I said, I got four friends that if they call me, mm-hmm. it's no question. I'm
1: getting
0: to
1: and
0: them.
1: You know it's good.
0: And if I call them,
1: it's the same.
0: And
1: way.
0: If I'm late, I tack on an extra. So, like, if I borrow $125 from you and I'm late, I give you $150.
1: Right. I ain't mad at that.
0: You know what I'm saying?
1: I'm sorry for the inconvenience.
0: Yeah, yep.
1: But everybody else, you get the, if I got it, I got it. If I don't,
0: no, you just get
1: forget
0: the,
1: about
0: for
1: it.
0: For me, hey, I'm sorry. I can't help you, man.
1: Mm-hmm.
0: I can't do it.
1: Yep.
0: I'm sorry. I love you, but I can't do it.
1: There it is, man.
0: 866-885-1075. What about you, Chicago? Hit us up. It's GCI.

0: GCI, who this? Where you checking in from?
1: This Candy from the South Side.
0: Candy from the South Side. What about what Zach said, man? Do you loan friends and family money?
1: $20. That's my limit.
2: $20.
1: Because I ain't going to lose no sleep. I ain't going to lose no sleep if you don't pay me $20 back. I just bought you for $20. So now we not speaking. So I paid you off for $20.
0: That's strong.
1: Anything more than $20, then I need your social, your birthday, your baby daddy's, and your child. Because I'm claiming you on my taxes. I'm claiming you on my taxes if I got to loan you more than $20.
0: Thanks for your call.
1: So that's my limit.
0: All righty. 866-885-1075. Continue to hit us up. It's GCI.

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Real over everything, on the enforce. 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I went and got it, I didn't have a choice. I'm from the dirty, we took the north. Step on the, I can't show no remorse. Straight in the streets when I jump out the porch. Yeah, Mrs. Trendsetter, whatever she do, they bite.

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It takes seconds and could save your life. 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It's not a game. 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

0: 107.5 WGCI, the Shy's number one for hip-hop and R&B. Chicago, we are sounding off. We asked a question today.
1: Yeah, we want to know, do you loan money to friends and family members?
0: Uh-huh. Let's go to the phone lines, 866-885-1075. Who this?
2: What up, y'all? Teddy Biggles in the house. What's up?
0: What's up, Teddy?
3: Teddy B.
2: I know who I can trust to pay back stuff. And some people, I don't mind, you know what I'm saying, lending it to them. But you got some folks that always ask for money and won't pay it back or whatever. And it'd be like, damn, you know. But if I got to give you some money, like $20, $10, and you stay away, then, hey, stay away. I mean, I can used to say, hey, you just paid somebody, stay away.
0: All right, man. Thanks for your call.
2: All right, y'all.
0: 866-885-1075. Continue to hit us up. It's GCI.

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1: Yeah.
0: Our guy.
1: Yeah.
0: Real guy.
1: Yeah.
0: Affectionately known as
1: the Crew Stealer.
0: Get your ass up, get motivated.
2: DJ.
0: Get this to have you here to shine, Mac. Yeah. Let's go.
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0: told her that I need a new curb. 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

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Hey, listen, man, got a rocket in my pocket. Wu-Tang Clan presents the final chamber with Bone Thugs and Harmony. 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You'll get a chance to win these tickets, man. And listen, we're back to it. The heavy hitter, Sean Mack, on the ones and twos on a Wednesday. Hump day, baby. It's GCI.

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3: All right, it's that time of the day that everybody loves. One person's going to be absolutely pissed. It's Leon's Goofy Ass Person of the Day. Listen, Jamila Adams, the chef that was accusing Stephon Diggs of, serious allegations of abuse and sexual assault. Well, come to find out, none of that was true. You know what I'm saying? Jamila, I got to say something to you. Listen, for those women that happens to out there, you know what I'm saying? The guy should get everything that's coming to you. But all you ladies that lie and play games with people's lives, you don't know how much trouble you can put a man in by saying some stuff like that. And then, you know, you can't have a video of you dancing with said accuser after, quote unquote, that thing had happened. So justice was served. And at the end of the day, you know, I feel like there should be some type of punishment for you lying. But, you know, it ain't. And he'll have to wear that stain forever as being accused of something like that, whether it was true or not. But to all the ladies out there that are going through that, I hope you get justice. But for chicks like this that was just trying to grab a quick check after you messed around with dude and maybe he, hey, man, it ain't going to happen. You know what I'm saying? You ain't going to be the permanent one. Now, you want to put somebody in a trick bag? Man, sit your goof ass down.

0: A high of 55 degrees. Tonight, a low of 40. Right now, cloudy skies at 53 degrees. It's GCI.
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0: Brother Boog, the world is in need of prayer, is it not?
3: Yes, it is. It's coming right after this song. Don't you move.
0: Amen.

That's the been sick. 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

0: 107.5 WGCI, the Shy's number one for hip-hop and R&B. It's your boy, Zach Boog. And, you know, mistakes can even happen in the church. It's time for the prayer of the day. Dear Lord, I come to you praying for this brother. It looks like he was a guest pastor at this church. Ryan, I don't know if you've seen this brother, but it went viral, all right? He was a guest pastor at this church. He is sitting down. He's behind. The choir is behind him. And there's a lady who's, I guess he just got through tearing up the word, had sweat on his head. And the lady was getting ready to wipe his head of the sweat. But you know what he did? He turned around, grabbed that lady's arm so tight, said, "Hey, don't you do that." And he had to post it because it went viral. But what he was getting ready to, what that lady was getting ready to do was wipe off his hairline. All of his enhancements was going to be on that towel. Okay? And you can see it was holding on for dear life at the top, Lord.
1: So Beijing
0: dear
1: Lord, King.
0: I pray for that brother that his Beijing sticks or he decides to eventually cut it off.
1: Yeah.
0: But that lady was trying to help you, sir. And you say, you're getting ready to embarrass me because my whole front of my hairline.
1: Erase the dry erase board.
0: It's going to be all on your towel. Amen. Amen. This we ask in your mighty name. Amen.

0: the summer with a night that Chicago will never forget. Now, what's happening? May 29th at the House of Blues. It's my man Tone Capone Day. Tone was honored with a day in the city, so we throwing a party. Special performance from a man, Jacquees. He'll be in the building.
1: Jacquees sang.
0: Yeah, you can get your tickets now at WGCI.com/Capone. You got to be 21 or over. Uh-huh. And it's sponsored by Hennessy, made for more. All right? Enjoy Hennessy responsibly. You won't going to be in the building for this party.
1: Yeah, man. I'm going to go ahead and think about what I'm going to wear now. It's going to be up. I'm going to be outside baby.
0: Hey, man, it might be a white TNG shirt tonight because that's going to be party, sweating, kicking and dancing, having a good time. Might even get up there and sing with Jacquees.
1: I know I am. Okay. You already know.
0: And when y'all see Zach getting his ass thrown,
1: that's
0: out of the House of Blues.
1: But I was singing with Jacquees.
0: SGCI.

0: 107.5 WGCI, the Shy's number one for hip-hop and R&B, and that's my favorite part of the show where we talk about what we learned today.
1: Yes, I actually learned something today. Like, I was taught something today. We were talking about loaning people money.
0: Yeah.
1: And whether we do it or not.
0: Yeah.
1: And a listener called in and she was like, hey, you know, I got a $20 limit.
0: Yeah.
1: $20.
0: That's smart.
1: That's the most I'm going to give you.
0: She set the standard.
1: I learned that today. And I think I'm going to incorporate that into my life.
0: I might go a little bit higher than
1: I'm 20.
0: I might say 50.
1: A dub.
0: Because you can chalk that dub up.
1: Anytime. I'll be okay.
0: Hey, man.
1: Yeah. 50, I might need. That 50, I might need back.
0: Especially with the gas.
1: Depending on the week.
0: Yeah.
1: Man. What bill that came out, I didn't know it was coming out. Yeah, I need that 50.
0: Now that you think about it like that, 50 can be a difference maker.
1: Yeah,
0: on
1: 50
0: a lot
1: a difference
0: of
1: maker.
0: 20, you still got a mountain to climb. Like, if just putting 20 in, you owe 100.
1: Yes.
0: But you put 50 on 100, that's fine. Wow, that chopped it in half.
1: That's a
0: I
1: lot.
0: Got you. I ain't mad at that.
1: That's a lot.
0: I ain't mad at that at all, G. That's, matter of fact, that's a good little strategy there.
1: Yeah, that 20 is doable.
0: It's GCI.

0: 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Your price is way too high, you need to cut it.
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3: New York City health officials are warning of a measles case in the Big Apple.
4: A city health department spokesperson says the unvaccinated adult visited the restaurant Norma in Hell's Kitchen April 25th between 5 and 8 p.m. They note the risk to the general public is low due to high vaccination rates. There's been five other confirmed measles cases in the city this year alone, all related to international travel. In New York, I'm Jennifer Bolsoni.
3: President Trump is bringing back the Presidential Fitness Test Award. He signed a proclamation in the Oval Office to restore the award on Tuesday. This comes after Trump reestablished the President's Council on Sports, Fitness, and Nutrition, as well as the fitness test last year. Power napping is a talent in South Korea. There's an annual competition every year. 170 people participated in this year's contest. It measured how well people could sleep through distractions in a public park where they were interrupted by tickling and mosquito sounds. Health update. I'm Sarah Lee Kessler.
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see all this motion I'm having. 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
0: Hey, what up? Your boy Tone Capone here. That's right. Afternoons 2 to 6 on WGCI. 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
12: Inbound Dan Ryan backing up 95th to Marquette. It's about 19 minutes 95th. And express are clear. Outbound does get heavy. 51st to the Skyway. And then from the Skyway to 75th slow. It's about 19 minutes back to 95th Street. 57 all good. Inbound Ford just tight 115th to the Ryan. I'm Bonnie Green, and that's your latest total traffic.
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15: 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They're like, you have to listen, G-Ma, to the song. 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And she's super cool. 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I like ASAP Rocky. I like ASAP Ferg, too. 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
2: Traffic.
3: Heading in on the Kennedy at 25 minutes, 11 in the express lanes from Montrose. The Ike, 34 in, 30 out. No complaints on the Stevenson. Dan Ryan looks pretty good. About a 16-minute ride coming in. There's minor congestion in the inbound express lanes around 35th to 31st. I'm Deb Snyder, and that's your latest total traffic.
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7: You sitting in your car right now. Top Dog commercial was on. Think it to yourself, like, what is he going to say this time? Keep listening. You're about to hear. Put your seatbelt on first. Before I start, before you get into an accident, I have to call the dog.

0: Sharks will pick second, followed by the Canucks, Blackhawks, and Rangers. NFL free agent receiver Stephon Diggs was acquitted of assaulting his personal chef after a two-day trial yesterday. The NFL and their referees union, they'll vote tomorrow to ratify a new collective bargaining agreement. And Braves closer Raisel Iglesias was activated from the IL yesterday after recovering from shoulder discomfort. And at sports, I'm Scott Davidson.
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20: Traffic.
21: Kennedy's pretty quiet in at 24 minutes from O'Hare out at 30. The Ike's 30 in both directions. There is a crash inbound at Wooddale, but it's not causing any issues. Stevenson's quiet. Ryan looks clear. Outbound on the Bishop Ford, a crash is in the center lane at 130th. Delays there from 115th. I'm Deb Snyder, and that's your latest total traffic.
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1: 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Like, imagine answering the phone back then, like, hello? 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So today, don't just text. 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
8: Traffic.
9: Traffic.
10: Eisenhower inbound, heavy Mannheim to 25th and Ogden to Racine. Wolf to Old Post Office, 17 minutes. Stand right up on heavy burn interchange 18th. On the Bishop Ford inbound to Sibley, stalls on right shoulder due to a reported pothole in the center lane. A crash on 8094 westbound to Torrance, right shoulder. I'm Tom Beck, and that's your latest total traffic.
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2: Heavy traffic. I-SRM on Ogden to Morgan. Up on Independence to Desplaines Avenue. Stevenson up on Damon to Pulaski. Dan Ryan inbound Cermak to Burn Interchange. On the Bishop Ford inbound at Sibley. Stalls right shoulder. Reported pothole center lane. 8094 westbound at Bishop Ford. Crash right shoulder. I'm Tom Beck, and that's your latest total traffic.
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3: DoorDash is adding AI tools that let merchants jazz up food photos and create websites based on their app listings. The AI addition will let restaurants speed up the onboarding process as well. DoorDash is also adding a tool that lets merchants build their marketing campaigns. A widespread vulnerability in Linux has left companies scrambling to patch their systems. It's nicknamed CopyFail, and the U.S. government says it's being widely exploited. That's especially concerning because Linux is the backbone of most data centers. A new court filing shows that Elon Musk texted top officials at OpenAI shortly before his lawsuit against them went to trial. In a message to President Greg Brockman, Musk said that both sides should drop the case. But the exchange went sideways, and Musk started saying that he would make the OpenAI executives the most hated men in America. And Elon Musk marking the end of his SEC lawsuit with a $1.5 million settlement. The tech billionaire settled the lawsuit, which accused him of failing to properly disclose stock he was amassing in Twitter in violation of securities laws. Tech Report, I'm Mark Mayfield.

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0: 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We're going to get to it. We got to talk about Stefon Diggs, not guilty. I ain't going to lie, man. 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
0: Hey, what up? 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
8: 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It's Sky High Mascara from Maybelline, New York. 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
0: Hey, Chicago, what up? It's Zach Boog, man, and it's wild to think that the first phone call happened over 150 years ago. Like, imagine answering the phone back then, like, hello? And not knowing you just made history. But real talk, think about the moments that started with a phone call. I know you remember being on three-way with your friends. Call them, girl, don't say nothing. Or if you're a basketball fan, calling that one friend like, hey, man, we hitting the game tonight. I'm gonna pick you up at 7. Or even leaving that voicemail on your home line for the times you're not there and people call. 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I'm talking about, like, grab brunch, take a walk, just catch up. And for over 150 years, AT&T has been helping people connect, not just through technology, but through real moments. 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
17: Traffic.
18: It's a little heavy on DuSava Lakeshore Drive northbound around Grand Avenue to Chicago Avenue and southbound from the Oak Street curb to Chicago Ave. Kennedy out at 37 minutes to O'Hare. Express lanes to Montrose look good. It's a little slow on the outbound Ike. Ashland to Des Plaines. Stevenson's heavy out from Damon to Pulaski. You're 37 out to 355. I'm Deb Snyder, and that's your latest total traffic.
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0: 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Hey, I want you guys to maybe think like me sometimes, because I was like, yo, with the Stephon Diggs thing, I was like, yo, you know, folks might be guilty. I was like, and that's why I didn't say anything. I didn't want you thinking like me. I was like, yo, because you just don't know. And let's just keep it a buck. When you hear about domestic violence and it has to do with a football player, sometimes you be like, That's why I didn't talk about it at all. Steph's not guilty. Not guilty. Here's another example of you have to know who to let in your life. You do. I saw this. I said, oh, yeah, you gotta let somebody. You just got to know. And you ladies, I know you riding in the car. You heard that, like, yeah. You know you didn't let a stupid dude in your life. You was like, you so attracted to him and you wanted to. And then you figured out all that crazy he was showing you. He was really crazy. Fellas, I know you riding in the car right now. And you thinking like, I could have kept my ass out of this situation. Like, she showed me she was crazy. Now, according to reports, she got on that stand and was just not right. And it seemed like everything she said was a lie. And when you do that to somebody, and you jeopardize their career, because Stephon Diggs is not on any team right now because they had to wait to find out if he was guilty or not. You messing with people's money. Something got to happen to the person that it, I'm saying if it's a lie. You know what I mean? If you find out that this person obviously was lying, they got to at least get a fine. I ain't going to tell people to go to jail. Jail is a different place. But a fine? Something. Because she jammed him up. Woo, be careful who you let in your life, y'all, man. But keep me here. Keep me here because I got free tickets. To what? You just got to listen to find out. It's GCI.
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1: Look. We gotta talk. Dang, I know. But it's just... Some things I gotta get off my chest, all right?

0: 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Live with Tonga Paul. I can't wait for Tonga Paul today, but I definitely can't wait to look out for somebody. Helping sending people to prom is a beautiful thing, and I appreciate 1-800-TRUCK-WRECK. Let's do it again. GCI, hello.
1: Hey.
0: What's happening? It's Tom Capone. Who is this?
1: Hey, Tom Capone. It's Brittany.
0: Hey, what's up, Brittany? How you feeling?
1: I'm feeling good today.
0: Oh, that's cool, Brittany. Well, you sent in a letter about a prom send-off, and we are doing it with 1-800-TRUCK-WRECK. I want you to say hi to my friend from 1-800-TRUCK-WRECK. His name's Gary.
1: Hey, Gary.
2: Hey, Brittany Brown. How you doing?
1: I'm doing great.
2: You got this prom season coming up. We got your letter here. Ooh, there's a lot of kids in that house, but tell us about the two kids you want to go to prom.
1: So my son is going to prom. He's 17 years old. He plays football. Not to mention he's a really big, great big brother. Then his friend, Akira, because I'm always taking in somebody's kids. They call my house the group home. She's going. She has a situation going on with her mother, but that's her story to tell.
0: Mm-hmm.
1: And I'm trying to just make sure both of them have a good experience because May is a very busy month for me. My daughter's birthday is May 14th. She'll be turning 20. My mother's birthday, may she rest in peace, is May 19th.
0: Okay.
1: My birthday is May 20th.
0: Okay.
1: My son goes on prom May 23rd. He graduates May 31st.
0: Uh-huh.
1: And my 9-year-old will be 10 May 26th.
2: Oh, Lord. Oh, Lord. I thought she was reading the Powerball numbers. There were so many numbers she was throwing out there real quick. Well, you know what? It's WGCI. It's 1-800-TRUCK-WRECK's prom send-off, and we're supposed to give her $1,000, but that means both her son and the kid she took in is only going to get $500. So all those numbers she ran out is really confusion, but I know one thing. $500 ain't going to cut it for one kid. So on behalf of 1-800-TRUCK-WRECK, Tone Capone, WGCI, let's give you $2,000 so everybody can have a great prom.
1: Ooh, thank you. Thank you so much.
0: Yeah, Brittany. Yeah. That's what I'm talking about.
1: Tone Capone and Gary. I truly appreciate it.
0: That's right, man. 1-800-TRUCK-WRECK is a blessing. And I want to tell you, you are a blessing. I love to hear that. Everybody had that home on their street where they could go to and their mama
2: right.
0: would just let everybody in their
1: yes,
0: house.
1: And that's my house.
0: And I get it.
1: That's my house. I then took in 5 kids within the last 2 years.
0: Look.
1: Besides my own 6 kids that I have.
0: Yeah. You are a blessing and your life is going to be blessing. You're blessing these kids' lives. And I'm glad that 1-800-TRUCK-WRECK could look out for you and especially help out a prom because everybody remembers their prom.
1: Thank you so much.
2: It takes a village, so we really appreciate what you're doing over there, Brittany, okay?
1: Thank you, Gary.
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0: Chicago. What up? It's Zach Boog, man. And it's wild to think that the first phone call happened over 150 years ago. Like, imagine answering the phone back then, like, hello? And not knowing you just made history. But real talk, think about the moments that started with the phone call. I know you remember being on three-way with your friends. Call them, girl. Don't say nothing. Or if you're a basketball fan, calling that one friend like, hey, man, we hitting the game tonight. I'm gonna pick you up at 7. Or even leaving that voicemail on your home line for the times you're not there and people call. And now that springtime is slowly starting to come around, Chicago's finally warming up. And it's a perfect time to reconnect with somebody you ain't seen in a while. I'm talking about like grab brunch, take a walk, just catch up. And for over 150 years, AT&T has been helping people connect, not just through technology, but through real moments. So today, don't just text. Call somebody you care about, because connecting changes everything.
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15: Traffic. Outbound on the Dan Ryan, a little over a half hour from the Burn Interchange to 95th. Got reports of a crash in the express lanes at 51st. On to the outbound Ford, another 25 down to 8094, slowing most of the way from 115th. I'm Kevin Henry, and that's your latest total traffic.
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2 hours of commercial free music. I'm gonna throw some tickets your way. Maybe Usher and Chris Brown, never know. Definitely know I got Tone Capone Day tickets, May 29th at the House of Blues with Jacquees. And we announced one DJ, which is Shy Mack. He's headlining. Right now, Travis on GCI.

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see all this motion I'm having. 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
2: Wherever you are, so are we.

fake news about Rihanna and ASAP Rocky. It looked like they just was talking in the car, man. Everybody want people to feel some type of way. They want to get with that happiness they got going on. Don't hate on that. Well, how about this? You'll get a chance to see ASAP Rocky in front of your face. I have tickets for the Don't Be Dumb World Tour at the United Center May 27th. All you have to do is hit me up at 866-885-1075. Call the number 10. You going. Right now, let's do this, though. Boss Man, D-Lo, Motion.

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0: GCI, what's up?
1: What's up, Cole?
0: What's happening?
1: How you feeling?
0: I'm good. I'm good. I see you've been listening to your boy because you know it's time to win some tickets.
1: You know I have.
0: Well, guess what? You're going to check out ASAP Rocky.
1: Yeah. Thank you.
0: That's right, man. 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
2: 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Shake that like you out of control. That thing till your throat gets sore. Bend it on down, put your face on the floor. That till your legs can't stand. High freak, put the word in a hand.

Yeah. Yeah. 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You can always use that talkback mic. You can try to win, man, right now. 866-885-1075. Caller number 10. Tone Capone Day. The House of Blues is happening May 29th. And you'll be there for the free. Good luck. It's GCI.

0: your girl, Angela Yee. I'm covered in money, I'm covered in money. Your chance at a $1,000 cash drop coming up at 11 after the hour.
1: Call it how it is. Hendrix. I promise, I swear. I'm there, baby.

0: Partey, Sean Mack. Carisha don't know what she's talking about. She had to apologize because I've been had Sean Mack headlining Tone Capone Day. I asked him back in November. Way back in November. That's how early you got to get on Sean Mack's schedule. So I didn't know what she was talking about, but I'm glad you apologized. But I want to see every face that want to be in the building and watch Sean Mack, watch Jacquees, watch the other DJs, and watch me party my face off, because I'm partying with you, Geminis, and anybody that loves Geminis. Or if you just want to pretend you're a Gemini, pretend you it's your birthday, I want to kick it with you, too. Let's get some tickets away, man. Let's do that. GCI, what up?
1: Yo, hey, Tom.
0: Hey, what's up? Who's this?
1: Andrea, my right caller.
0: Andrea, you coming to Tone Capone Day?
1: Yeah. That's what's up.
0: Yeah. That's right. You in the building, girl. You better bring your girl
1: and
0: shake
1: you,
0: some. You better shake some.
1: Thank you. Turn up.
0: That's right. You'll be there. It is brought to you by Hennessy. Made for more. Got to be 21 plus to enjoy. But I want to tell you, it will be a special guest named Jacquees in the building doing a special performance. Sean Mack headlining. More DJs will announce. Special guest. And you'll be in there.
1: Thank you, Paul. Thank you. I can't wait to party with you.
0: Yeah, I can't wait for you to party with me. Just tell me who hooked you up.
1: WGCI.
0: Yeah, another person going to be in the building. Tickets, man. Grab them. I got people hit me up about the opera boxes because you saw what they

0: look like. You got to call the House of Blues. Anything else? Ticketmaster.com. Just type Tone Capone Day into Ticketmaster search, which is crazy to me still, and it's going to pop right up. I want you to go. Now, I get it. Some people money crazy. Like, I'm going to wait. I'm just going to pull up on them on the day of. The way they telling me, the way this thing is pacing, it's going to sell out. Get your tickets as soon as possible, because I definitely want to party with people that want to party with me. That's for sure. All right? Lil Cuz, I know he got some Tone Capone Day tickets. Got more tickets, more joints on the way. You already know what it is. Chicago, it's GCI. Let's get it.
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Lord. I say, unless I'm with you, if I take you out of the picture, I know real, real gon' miss you. 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

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Heard you, Drake. I heard. Oh, the real though. 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